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nighttime train rides through remote regions, twilight canoe trips, and guided northern lights tours. This sounds amazing. And there's a health component. The University of Texas studied the effects of dark sky environments and found that they prompt the brain to release more melatonin. That hormone does more than regulate our sleep. It also reduces DNA damage and increases our body's ability to repair itself. Spending time under a dark sky, it can improve mental health, helping people feel more connected and calm. And that may be why 62% of travelers now say they're interested in visiting dark sky destinations. If you want to find one, just go to darksky.org. That's darksky.org. We go together.

0: Here's one of those questions, ladies, we'd like for you to consider. Whom would a woman rather sleep next to, her significant other or her dog? The answer is apparently her dog. Animal behavior researchers from Canisius College in Buffalo were looking into the impact pets have on human sleep quality. They studied nearly 1,000 women who slept with a dog, a cat, or a human in the bed. The result, compared with human bed partners, women who slept with dogs had their sleep disturbed less and felt more comforted and secure. What about the women who slept with cats? The cats disturb their sleep as much as human partners, probably because cats are nocturnal, right? And cats were associated with weaker feelings of comfort and security than both human and dog bed partners. Talk amongst yourselves.
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1: This is the week. Okay? Just start making peace with that. This is the week we get a $1,000 minute winner. Our last one, Megan, was May 11th. That's so far ago.
2: Yeah.
1: So far ago?
2: It's a little while ago.
1: Is that good English? I don't know.
2: It's enough. It's good enough.
1: Good enough, sis?
2: Yeah.
1: For what we're trying to do here. This is the week we're getting a $1,000 minute, so it might as a winner, so it might as well be you. Mix929.com. It's Sean and Hannah, your host of the $1,000 minute. Get 10 questions correct. In 60 seconds, you'll take home that $1,000. About 2 months since we've had that last winner. So this week it's happening, and I'm willing to do whatever it
2: takes.
1: That's
2: that.
1: Including cheating. So I'm ready to do
2: no,
1: it.
2: No, we can't cheat.
1: I can be bought.
2: That's literally like one of the only rules is no cheating.
1: I'm desperate, okay, for a $1,000 minute winner. Maybe it's Taylor this morning in Lebanon. Hi, Taylor, good morning. How's Monday starting here so far?
3: It's good. I've got my kids here. We're so excited. They love doing this in the morning.
1: Oh, perfect.
2: Awesome. You guys headed to like camps or anything fun today?
3: Surprisingly, this is the 1 week of the summer without a camp.
2: Wow. Okay.
1: Good for you.
2: So what is on the calendar?
1: Yeah.
3: Next is art and volleyball.
1: Sweet.
2: Oh, that sounds really fun, actually.
1: Yeah, this is where they do the finger painting on the volleyballs like Wilson and Castaway.
2: Ooh,
1: and they serve the volleyballs up to the other team.
3: Yes.
1: It's a combo camp.
2: That sounds great.
1: Lots to do at that camp. So Taylor's in Lebanon. You think that she knows the guy who fell asleep in the Walmart
2: probably
1: on
2: not.
1: The dog food?
2: Maybe went to school with him or something,
1: not
2: but she doesn't know him. They haven't talked in years.
1: All right, I got that. Can that be our first question?
2: Yeah.
1: For the $1,000 minute.
2: What's the name of the guy from Walmart? No.
1: Who didn't wear undies and fell asleep in the dog food. Bob August here with us. We're going to play $1,000 minute at 7:25. Bob August is a look at traffic, though, first. Hi, Bob.
4: Hey, Sean. Hey, Hannah. We've got some traffic heading south on 65 through 24 in Trinity Lane as you tool down from the north side. And a bit of volume on 65 northbound north of Saturn Parkway in Spring Hill on the way to June Lake Boulevard. Do be careful on Nolensville Road south of Harding Place. We've got a wreck there near the medical complex. Going to see some volume on 24 westbound through Laverne and Antioch and heading up toward the 24-40 merge. Time saver traffic and weather together on the quarter hour. Let's get that Monday forecast as we head over to Marcus Bagwell at the News 2 Storm Center.
5: Thanks, Bob. We begin this morning with some clouds and some patchy fog, and can't rule out some patchy drizzle in a few spots. The rain chances are lower than what we've seen over the last few days. However, the daytime heating will lead to some scatter storms. Highs today in the mid-80s. I'm News 2 meteorologist Marcus Bagwell on Mix 92.9.
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0: $1 minute. Y'all do it all the time. Is that right?
1: We do. On the way to school, my daughter was like, are you going to sign up? I was like, I don't know. I'll try.
2: About time.
0: Well, I'm glad you did. Now, was the daughter the one who put in the suggestion box for family trips, Disneyland?
1: Of course. Of course. And we've got both birthdays coming up, so they're going to want me to deliver.
2: Oh yeah. Man. Oh,
0: both birthdays are coming up. How old are they going to be?
1: 5 and 8.
0: Big ideas.
2: Perfect Disney ages, yeah.
0: Big ideas for a 5 and 8-year-old, I'll tell you. Holy
1: No pressure.
2: None at all.
0: All right, let's play $1,000 Minute here this morning. Taylor, you're going to have 60 seconds on the clock to answer 10 questions correctly. If you don't know an answer, you can say pass. We'll come back to it if there's time at the end. Answer a question incorrectly, you'll have another chance to answer that if there's time at the end as well. You get all 10 questions in 60 seconds. You're going to take home $1,000
2: this morning.
0: Okay. Not worried about this at all because I recently had a 5-year-old. She claims to know literally everything, so if you just
1: ask, there's nothing they don't know. Perfect. This should be easy.
0: For all the answers.
1: Exactly.
0: You'll be good to go. All right, here we go. Hannah's going to ask those questions this morning. Taylor, your $1,000 minute clock starts now.
2: How many teams are left in the FIFA World Cup?
1: 8.
2: This is the only country that is also an entire continent.
1: Australia.
2: Who sings the popular song Country Roads Take Me Home?
1: Oh, pass.
2: The world's largest watermelon was grown in what Tennessee city?
1: Murfreesboro.
2: Hey Hey is what animal in Moana?
1: The chicken.
2: What planet is known as the gas giant? A star has how many points?
1: 5.
2: It's Harrison Ford's birthday. He's best known as portraying this adventurer.
1: Indiana Jones.
2: What did the Titanic hit?
1: An iceberg.
2: Which country has the most U.S. states bordering it?
1: Pass.
2: How many teams are left in the FIFA World Cup?
1: 4.
2: Who sings the popular song Country Roads Take Me Home?
1: Pass.
2: The world's largest watermelon is grown in what Tennessee city?
1: Lebanon.
2: That's like in my backyard.
1: Hopefully we're in there.
0: Quick, name a city.
2: Hey, that was fantastic, though. You got more than halfway right.
0: Taylor, you did a nice job here today. Right. No doubt about it. We'll go over a couple of these here. Let's see. John Denver is the singer that we were looking for. Country Roads Take Me Home there. Sevierville. That's the largest watermelon city.
2: That was our 422 question on Friday afternoon. We knew that was going to be tricky.
0: So what planet's known as the gas giant? We would have took Jupiter, Saturn, or Bob August for that answer.
2: Either or, really.
0: Canada is the country that has the most U.S. states bordering it. And I think that's it.
2: That's nice job here today, Taylor. You did fantastic, Taylor.
0: Not going to send you home empty-handed today either. We have Disney's World's Collide concert tour tickets for you. November 26th.
2: No, the kids are going to love it.
1: Oh, my goodness. I am not going
2: to
1: hear, even if I didn't.
2: Yeah. Right? It may not be Disneyland, but it is Disney adjacent.
0: Yeah, we got Descendants.
1: It is Disney.
0: We got zombies and Camp Rock over there at Bridgestone.
1: Oh, my goodness. Thank you all so much. This was so fun.
0: I had a blast playing with you. Taylor in Lebanon, who got signed up at Mix929.com, then got over half the questions right. 6 questions answered correctly here this morning. Really well done. Not quite enough, though, to get that $1,000.
2: Tomorrow. Tomorrow's the day.
0: Okay, maybe it's Kylie in Westmoreland, then. She just got signed up this morning.
2: Okay, Kylie.
0: Mix929.com.
2: Let's see what you got, girl.
0: Why don't you do the same thing? Get signed up and play. There will be a $1,000 minute winner this week.
2: Hopefully.
0: Promising you that. Do you think Bob's mad at us because we made that gas giant joke?
2: Don't say we. You made the gas giant
0: you
2: joke.
0: You wrote it. I read it. Bob August is here.
2: I didn't write anything.
0: Look at traffic this morning. Hi, Bob.
2: Bob, I didn't do it.
3: Do I have to put up with this?
2: Did you hear, though? Right there. The gas left your body before you even said anything.
3: Do I have this in my contract here? Abuse. No, nothing about abuse.
0: In our defense, you did put Bob Gas Giant August on your business card. That's not our fault.
3: Yes, but that was 35 years ago.
2: Is that not what GG stands for?
3: That was a different lifetime, okay? Stop reminding me of that. 40 eastbound has a stalled vehicle at the ramp from I-24, so you may see some activity off to the right there around the downtown split. We've also got 4th Avenue with a wreck near Cameron Street. If you're on the south side and a collision, maybe lingering on Nolensville Road south of Parting Place. If you're near the medical complex, bit of traffic on 24 west, the Laverne and Antioch, and heading up toward the 40 merge. Time saver traffic and weather together on the quarter hour. Let's get forecast. See what's going on today. Meteorologist Marcus Bagwell is at the News 2 Storm Center.
4: Thanks, Bob. We begin this morning with some clouds and some patchy fog, and can't rule out some patchy drizzle in a few spots. The rain chances are lower than what we've seen over the last few days. However, the daytime heating will lead to some scattered storms. Highs today in the mid-80s. I'm News 2 meteorologist Marcus Bagwell on Mix 92.9.
0: Thanks, Marcus. 74 to start your Monday morning, and thanks to Tire World for the traffic and weather update. It's a Made My Day Monday. What has made your day lately? A phone call that changed Williamson County family yesterday. This is such a cool story. Going to get you all the details next on a Made My Day Monday. But what's the good news in your life? 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
2: 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Good morning, Taylor.
1: Good morning. How are y'all?
2: Okay, we're doing great. 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

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Waking up with Sean and Hannah. What's made your day lately? About to talk with Jennifer in Hendersonville for a Made My Day that you're going to want to hear right after Pat Benatar. Don't go anywhere.

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Hey, Monday, nice to see you. It's JJ and for Barb today. Now, Kroger and Murfreesboro, that's where we're going to be from 11 to 1 today as we kick off Water Week. 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

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All right, lunchtime trivia here in a few minutes. Lindsay Sterling, we got tickets to see her at Ascend July 22nd. Your chance to win. They say the

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1: Your life, your music, Mix 92.9. JJ, I don't mean to make you super hungry right now, but Oliver Seats says Oreo cinnamon bun cookies are returning to shelves starting July 6th. These were like all the rage years ago. The cinnamon-flavored cookies have cinnamon bun cream. They were discontinued here in the U.S. about 10 years ago, but stayed on Canadian shelves. Fans have waited for the return, and it looks like it's gonna happen.
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0: So if you haven't heard the really good news, Little Big Town got a big Christmas show at the Ryman for the holidays this year. And we got your way in. Tell you how to grab tickets tonight and a couple of tunes on Mix.
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